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The midnight hour is close at hand. Creatures crawl in search of blood to terrorize your neighborhood. And whosoever shall be found without the soul for

40,000 years, and grisly ghouls from every tomb are closing in to seal your doom.

try. No other lips can make me cry. There is something about the way you look, something from my heart you took tonight. And I don't mind. And I want this to leave you on.